0: 2 of the TFM weekend. Welcome along. It's great to have you on board with us for the best show on the radio right now.
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The TFM weekend, this is how we do it. Hello, it is Josh with you, and I am live in the mix all the way through until 2 a.m. this morning. If you want to get in touch, we are doing hard techno all the way through until 2 a.m. You can get in touch with me as per usual online, truckers.fm, in-game, /TFM-shoutout, and of course, in Discord as well, using the Discord bot. It is just /shoutout there, very simple. And we'll be stepping into the room with an up-and-coming DJ from Berlin, Lottie Levy. Their tune's coming up. A brand new one called Step Into the Room. Also, Sarah Landry, No Sleep, a classic of the hard techno era, genre, there we go. Marie Vont coming up as well. And now, let's do the Warp Brothers and Drag. This one I love so much. It's called Fire.

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Listen to the fat bass. 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And listen to this fat bass that will send the blood coursing through your veins.

0: You there.
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Sarah Landry bringing the energy she always brings. This is the TFM Weekend. Hello, it is Josh with you playing the best in hard techno. And I am looking to hear from you. 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

The TFM Weekend Live in the Mix for Saturday morning. Hello, it's Josh with you, playing the best in hard techno. This is how it goes. Hi to Chrono saying, I want a song from Cyberpunk. Unfortunately, I don't think it'll fit the theme. Same for whoever requested Michael Jackson, Billie Jean. I do love that song, but I can't play it. It's not quite hard techno. Right, tunes coming up in the next 15. I've got Asis, Diogo Ramos, Cobbersil, and now Vlace and KSN. They teamed up to release this tune that is so, so, so good. It is called Snail, and it is playing for you right now on Saturday morning of a TFM Weekend.

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0: It is Saturday, early morning. We've got some great music on the way from Christina Aguilera, Malcolm Todd, Michael Jackson, and Ava Max. Let's get started though with some great music from the Wombats, Tokyo, Vampires and Wolves.
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One of my favourite bands of all time. It's the Wombats for Tokyo Vampires and Wolves on Truckers FM. The time is 7 minutes past three on your Saturday morning. How are we all doing? It's been a while since I've been here. I think I left Truckers FM back in September, but it is so good to be back and so good to be on the airwaves, providing you with some great music over the course of the next hour. This is just one of many shows, and we're going to make it a good one. We've got music on the way from Malcolm Todd. We've got some Pink Panther, some Avamax, some Katie Baser as well. But let's head back now to 1999 with this absolute throwback from the incredible Christina Aguilera. It's

0: 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Who are they?
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1: 18 minutes past three. Malcolm Todd with Earrings on Trucks FM. Now, we've had somebody get in touch on the shout-out line. Alexander, hello. He says, lol, what was that talking? Sorry, I know. It was a little bit fast. I'm still getting back in the rhythm of it, you know, trying to figure things out. But you know what? It's the first show. Things might go wrong, but we'll get better from here. Anyways, we've got some great music on the way from Alok and Ava Max, some Katie Baser. But let's go back in time now. Michael Jackson with Man in the Mirror.

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0: Almost halfway through the hour already. Time does certainly fly when you're having fun. Hope you're all having a lovely early Saturday morning. Almost forgot what day it was there. We've had a couple of requests come in. Thermo King for some Kelly Clarkson and Half Blind Gary for some Purple Rain. Unfortunately, not got time for those. Same with yours, Josh. Lottie LaVie, Step Into The Room. Unfortunately, can't get that on in this hour. But hopefully in one of my next shows, I'll see you around and I can get your requests on. But we've got a great jam-packed half an hour still to come with Stereophonics on the way after this one from Katie Baser, Pretty Boy.
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1: Harvey with Personal on Truckers FM, 36 minutes past 3 on your Saturday morning. 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After this one that's fairly brand new and it comes from H, it's a twist on an old song and it's Ring My Bell, RMP on Truckers FM.

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AJR with Bang on Truckers FM, 47 minutes past three. Before that was Earth, Wind and Fire with September. This hour has been very mixed. We've played some, dancey music. We've played some chart music. We've played some throwbacks, obviously Michael Jackson, Earth, Wind and Fire. And it's going to get crazier from here. We've got an amazing collaboration on the way with Madonna and Sabrina Carpenter. Awesome music from Madison Avenue and Chapel Rome. But let's keep it going with this one from Tame Impala, The Less I Know, The Better.

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1: Madonna and Sabrina Carpenter with Bring Your Love. What an amazing collaboration that is. 59 minutes past three, which means it is my time to say goodbye. Thank you very much for listening. I'll be back again at some point soon with some great music, but I'm going to leave you with one final song, Chapel Roan, The Giver. And we've got some great shows on Truckers FM. Will is on air from 8 till 10. Falco is on from 10 till 12. Have a lovely rest of your Saturday morning. See you next time. Bye-bye.
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Gracie Abrams with Look at My Live, and good morning to you guys. Hopefully you guys are doing all right on this beautiful Saturday actually. I really need to get my head in the game because I've been away for quite some time. But how are you guys doing? Hopefully you guys are doing all right this beautiful Saturday morning. Let me know what you guys are up to on the Discord, discord.gg/truckersfm if you haven't joined, or on the chat line on the website truckers.fm, the place for you to go. But I've already lined up some tracks to kickstart today's show. Before that, we got Gracie Abrams, Look at My Life. So let's see what we got here. Lily Allen, Skrillex, and EXO, a lineup for next. But first, though, we gotta play this one right here from 2024 from the album Smile. Here's Porter Robinson with a little bit of Cheerleader.

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1: Hey, it's me. 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

If you're there on your number one station for driving, if you just tuned in, hello, how's it going? Hope you guys are doing all right on this beautiful Saturday morning. Big shout out to Carmen 670. Long time no see, buddy. Hopefully you're doing all right. Nothing short of perfect. After that, we got Jonas Blue and Paloma Faith. But first, though, we gotta play this one. Sagala, the fams, we don't care. But don't you worry, I do care. If you got a request, let me know on the website.

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There we go. Come on, Will. It's been a hot minute since I'm on the TFM Jakarta studios, but glad I can be back here again and with my voice back again, so that you don't hear the sound of me trying to talk to you guys with a little bit of like it can't go higher. Seriously, last week I did try to go on air, but then again, when I heard my voice, I was like, you know what? I don't think that will be great for today. So, great for radio. So, you know what? I delayed it a little bit for a week and now I'm here with you guys again, bringing you the great assists, the throwbacks, and of course, your requests and also your shout outs. Now, speaking of shout outs, now gonna give quick shout outs to the early birds of, this morning here. We got a shout out. I gotta give a shout out. To Andre, Carbon670, and big shout out to you guys. Hopefully you guys are having fun out there. And also Dark Child K, shout out to you. I'll try to fit in that track, don't you worry, so stick around. Don't go anywhere just yet. But for now though, I got Luther and Televisor lined up for you next. But first though, gotta play this one right here. Heard it a little bit earlier, but you know what? For like a split second, I think this is going to be a banger. Laszlo, Home, featuring Richard Kadok.

Do you know what, Carmen? That was a banger. That was an actual banger. You know what? I like that. I like that. All right, then on to the next one. This one going out to... This one going out to Carmen again. I just realized that. Oh, good God. At this rate, you know what? I should probably have like a... Just like a show dedicated to just Monster Cat tracks at this rate.

0: Charlie XCX, Billie Eilish with Guess. And before that, we got Becky Hill with More. Don't you worry. We got more of those hits, of those greatest hits and throwbacks. And of course, your request. By the way, speaking of requests, got a request for a little bit of, okay, so they did ask for Prince of Bel-Air. Unfortunately, I don't have that specific track. What I do have, though, is a track from an artist that actually played Prince of Bel-Air. But that's coming up right after these quick little messages. So don't go anywhere just yet as we enter the second hour of today's show.
1: Look at those golden white trucks passing by. Who are they?
2: 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Haven't you heard about them?
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with Drew Hill, Como D with a little bit of Wild Wild West. Joshua, I do apologize, I don't have that specific track by Prince of Bel-Air, but this is technically Prince of Bel-Air, isn't it? Hopefully that's good enough for you. And we also got about an hour until the end of the show, until I hand you guys to Falco, if I recall correctly. Yeah, it is. It is Falco. That track, an absolute banger from 24 years ago. That's right, 2002 is when that track was released. So, you know what? Let's go for throwbacks for the next couple of tracks. Now, let's see here. We got Ping and Naughty Boy Sam Smith lined up for your next. But first, though, going back to the year, the 1980s. Yeah, it's somewhere in the 1980s, but it says 2003. I'm pretty sure that's when this track is actually remastered. But, you know what? We're gonna play this one. This is from the King of Pop himself, Michael Jackson, back!

0: Radio Word Up. Now, I just had a look on my notes, and on today, right now, every day there's going to be like a national day for something, right? There's always going to be something out there. And according to my notes right now on my screen, Word Listening Day is today, and also we got Insurance Nerd Day. Does that mean like there is a group of people that is enthusiasts about insurance? I'm not really sure with that, but we also got Perfect Family Day. So if you're probably thinking about starting a family, you can probably finalize the process today. And also we got Toss Away the Could Haves and Should Haves Day. So yeah, if you're thinking about some great ideas that you might want to do, and you don't want to miss your opportunity, well, this is probably a good wake-up call for you right there, because today is also the toss-away and the could-haves and should-haves a day. So, yeah, just think about it like this. If you got one shot, one opportunity to seize every little moment, so, you know, would you capture it? Sounds like a track, though. Sounds like a lyric. I'm not really sure what song it is, though. You know what? I think it's coming to me. I'm not really sure the name of the track. Someone did say that in 2005. Do you know what? I just realized that person might be Slim Shady. Do you know what? Gonna play this one right here. Eminem, Lose Yourself on your number one station for driving.
1: 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Did you capture it?

raise your glass. If you're planning to raise your glass on this weekend, please stay safe out there and hopefully you have a great time doing so. Though I did a couple weeks back, so don't think that I'm going to raise my glass again for this weekend. But who knows? Who knows? Maybe there are some plans that is just like somehow slipped in, even though we haven't really planned anything yet. But anywho, though, we got some great tracks until I give a quick little ad break. So let's see here. We got Miles Smith and Olivia Rodrigo line up for you next. But first, they got to play Naughty Boy, Sam Smith, La La La. This one, this from 2014, about 12 years ago. Oh, also, if you want to see the behind the scenes of what I do on the station, you can do so by heading over to twitch.tv/hamstersizeasian or click on the little Twitch icon on the website and it should show you guys there. Hopefully so, because I haven't done this in like more than a month.

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play Viva La Vida playing for you on your number one station for driving. Before that, we got Grabus Float Away and Noise Storm Breakdown VIP. Now, we are going a little bit slower to the end of the show before I hand you guys over to Falco later on. But yeah, if you got a request, unfortunately, I can't really play it because we're running out of time. But don't you worry, though, because Falco's on the way next. And if you feel like you want to listen to more throwbacks, don't you worry. I'll be back here every Sunday from 8 to 10 a.m. With the greatest hits from the past back to back for 2 hours. Right, so let's see here. We got M83 coming up next. But first, though, we're going to play this one right here. Going out to Andre, here's Cold by Maroon 5 and Future.

Never thought that you was like this. I took the tag off a major priceless. I just spent a half a meal on a chandelier. Now you try and cut me off like a light switch. Try and stay in our league, saying that you need some time to breathe.

We got Maroon 5 Future with Cold. And that's it for me. I'll catch you guys on the next one. But until then, take care, stay safe, and hopefully I'll see you guys on the next one. That's gonna be tomorrow, same time, same place, 8 to 10 a.m. UK time. But don't touch that dial, because we got the one, the only Falco coming up next. Gonna leave you guys with one final track here, Rosa Waltz and Haley Collins with I Really Want to Stay at Your House.

beautiful welcome everybody to this final Sunday in shock. Ducking, are you working? There we go, now it is working. Hello, hello, hello everybody, welcome to this final Saturday Tunes with Falco here, as today is my last show for now here on Truckers FM due to me finally after almost 2 years having a full-time job again. But not to worry, we're not gonna let this pull the mood down. I did spend some money and some time to get some more banger songs, some more high power stuff. Unfortunately, due to me having to go to work in about 1.5 hours, this show is only going to be 1 hour here as well, the last show. But hey, everything is still all right, and I hope you guys are doing fantastic even though the weather is not really playing good with us. It's actually pretty cold here. My room is still at 24 degrees, but when I open the windows I actually get chills. Anyways, let's see how good everything is working here for me today, as we did have some stuff happening in the last couple of shows. For example, last week my PSU died. Luckily I did have a friend come over and give me a new one. Now without further ado, let's get right into the last show here on Truckers FM from me for this hour.

I am recorded here on Truckers FM as on my last show for today. We have a lot of Monster Cat and, well, dubstep, drum and bass and everything here, as I do want to get lift off basically with a blast here. Let's make this one a show to remember, as Carmen has said in the Truckers FM Discord as well. Now, please don't be upset if I don't play your song requests, guys, as I do have spent quite a lot of time to get some songs in here for the last show, as we only have 1 hour for today. So let's not talk too much and get as many songs into this 1 hour as we can get here on Truckers FM, as this is my last time for probably a good while, unless I find a job that has better times for me to fit some TFM in. But hey, all good things must come to an end. This is one of them, so let's enjoy while it lasts.

Truckers of MS, one of the good vibes song I'm playing here for the last time for a good while, if even I'm coming back. It all depends on the job, but hey, I hope everybody's doing great and I can keep the mood up, even though I have received some messages about people being sad about me leaving, which honestly, I do quite understand as well. I am also kind of sad that I can't be here for much longer because of the job, but hey, I gotta see that I can live on, and so do you all as well. So I have an absolute oldie here for you, Nevada by Vicetone.

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0: Murray Rowe being heavy at 35, Kirkenes is heavy at 22, Erfurt City low at 5, and Brussels is low at 3. So much for the traffic here on Truckers FM. 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
0: And with that, we are now headed into the last 30 minutes of my last show here on Truckers FM. We are keeping the good vibes up to not let the sadness take over. So let's not talk so much and get right back into it.

But I just gotta know one thing. Are you ready? No, I said...

I started my journey here in Trackers FM October last year, at the very beginning of October, and it's been a blast since that. I did take a break from February to May of this year due to personal reasons, and now I am leaving Trackers FM also again due to personal reasons, and well, finally having a full-time job again. I'm gonna be honest, I'm pretty sad, and it is pretty hard for me to just say goodbye to this station, as I have grown a heart to this station, to the community, to everybody that is involved with Trackers FM, especially Ram, Will, Raven, Niv, Jess, and all the other presenters that are here on Trackers FM as well. And I will be honest, I do have to pull myself together, because it is a hard decision to say goodbye to this channel, to this radio station, and to the community. But it is how it is. Real life is important, and especially with me having kind of a larger up here, especially with me having struggled with money for almost the entirety of 2026 due to, well, not having a job, unfortunately. I do have to take this opportunity to have a job, get back onto my own feet, and, well, I do have to leave something behind, and as I do have to get to work in about half an hour, I think you guys can obviously see that I simply, as of now, cannot continue to do my shows here on Trackers FM. I do hope, though, that my last show here today, it was entertaining, as I did, again, spend a lot of time putting together a playlist when it's mostly Monster Cat. And I do know that many people don't really get along with Monster Cat, which, to be fair, I don't really get, because I think it is great music. Many, many, many genres under the same label, and it's a great community. I only want to say thank you to everybody that has listened to my shows, that has helped me around, that has been obviously positive with me, even though I do have my moments here on. I did have my moments just like this one here on Trackers FM, where my brain just completely messed up, or I wasn't feeling well at all. Oh well, Wi-Fi cutouts, computer breaking like last week, and technical issues in general. To the team and the community, thank you all for having me here on Trackers FM. It's been an absolute journey, an absolute blast to do my shows here. And with that, this is Falco signing off of TFM for now, and I don't know if and when I will be returning. I do have one last song that I hope will keep the mood up before the lovely Auto TJ, DJ takes back over, and I'll see you guys sometime again here on Trackers FM.

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tears inside my cup. 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
9: Let's go! Let's go. Good morning, Truckers. Welcome back. Welcome back to your number one station. Of course, this is TFM. Good morning. Of course, I'm Raven. Gonna play some tunes for you. Gonna play some country for you for the next hour here on your number one station. Now, don't go anywhere, of course. Gonna start us off with a little bit of Ella Langley, Choosing Texas, and I'll talk to you very soon. Don't go anywhere. Get the song request in. You know what to do. Truckers.fm for your song requests. All that good stuff coming up very soon. Ella Langley, Choosing Texas. 2025 coming here right now.

I just realized, Truckers, I meant to talk. I'm on air. I was in the Discord having a chat to Miss Meerkat here. Of course, having a bit of a chat, and Choosing Texas ended, and I was just vibing so much that I just forgot that I had to talk. Until right now, of course. Of course. Until right now, where I was like, I gotta speak. Of course, Truckers, I do hope you're looking well. Doing well, some might say. Feeling well, some might say. Exquisitely well, some might even say. Get those song requests in, of course. We're playing country music, everything country from the last forever. Any country song, I might have it. I probably have it. I have a lot of country. So get those country songs on. Get them in the way. Get them on the way. Can you tell I've worked 11 hours today and I'm tired? I can't English. Anyway, a little bit of Brooks and Dunn, Neon Moon here on your number one station, of course. Miss Meerkat requesting a little bit of Caravan Palace, Lone Digger. Unfortunately, it's not country, but I would love to put it on. So go tell Meerkat to go tell me a different song, and I'll put his song on. Anyway, here's a little bit of Brooks and Dunn coming up here on TFM this morning. Of course, don't go anywhere. This is your number one station.

Country Girl, Shake It For Me. Here on Truckers FM this morning by Luke Bryan, of course. We wouldn't have a country show without some Luke Bryan, would we? Definitely couldn't get any country. Honestly, if I had to like rank my like top something country artists, I reckon Luke Bryan would definitely be in the top 10. Definitely a song that I've probably played a little bit too many times here on TFM, but that's okay. I do love it. And I do love playing it, of course. Next up, of course, we have some Mulaney here, Brand New Key. Now, if you don't know about this song, this song was the original song from the song which they don't really let the presenters play too often. Brand New Combine Harvester. Brand New Key by the Weasels. Depends how you want to say it, of course. But if you didn't know, the Brand New Key Weasels song, Brand New Combine Harvester, was actually a remix of Brand New Key by Mulaney, written in October of 1971. Of course, I do love myself some Mulaney. So I've gone ahead and I've asked station management if I'm able to play this for you. And they were like, yeah, sure, why not? So, a little bit of Mulaney, Brand New Key, here on Truckers FM this morning. Give it a listen, sing along if you know the lyrics, you know what to do.

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1: Well, truckers, looks like it's another time. It's time for another traffic update on the roads of Truckers Multiplayer, otherwise known as TMP, currently with 3,088 players tracked across all the servers with an in-game time of 4:28 p.m. 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Innsbruck fourth, congested 96. Looking at fifth is the City Road with moderate with 75, Duisburg in sixth with 70. That's currently looking. Currently, the Quarry Road is in ninth with 38. 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

Brothers Osborne here on TFM, of course. It ain't my fault, as they say, as the cool kids say these days. It ain't my fault, it's your fault. I'm gonna become a comedian one day, and I'm just gonna just do like the worst comedy known to man. I'm just gonna do like a stand-up routine where I just pick one person in the crowd and I just like make fun of them for like 30 minutes straight, and then I'm just gonna walk straight off stage, and then that's gonna be my entire career. What do you think about that, guys? What do you think about that? A new stand-up career? I'll call it Raven's show of great fortune. Anyway, a little bit of Taylor Swift coming up for you here. Now, Meerkat, of course, requested Brothers Osborne, but Miss Meerkat, as it says in the Discord, requested some Taylor Swift Red, and it's definitely country, so I'll definitely put it on. Anyway, Taylor Swift Red, right here for you on your number one station. I'm gonna become a comedian.

Well. Rascal Flatts, life is a highway. Here on your famous highway, your favorite highway, Truckers FM, of course, it's Raven. We have 13 more minutes here with you, here in your favorite station. Gonna play some tunes. You have Joe up next, who is live from a festival, as far as I know. He is live from we'll find out more information. Live from EMF Festival. If anyone knows what EMF Festival is, please let me know. I'm sure you'll let me know. Anyway, we've had a couple of people reach out and let me know what I should name my comedy show. So, Miss Meerkat saying the best rhymes the internet could come up with were Unshaven or Safe Haven, which, given what you want to do in the show, would be a bit iconic, lol. So, it could work. I could see it. I could totally see it. And of course, Teg getting in contact. How about Raven's ridiculously funny jokes show? And I think I might have to go with a mix of both. I think I'm going to go with ridiculously funny jokes show that rhymes with Unshaven and Safe Haven that Raven runs on a Wednesday. Anyway, if you have a request or anything, I will not be able to fit it in. But I will talk again. So if you have a name for what I should name my show, if you know what I should name my ridiculously funny joke show, please get in contact. And of course, I'll read it out on air if it's funny enough. If it makes me laugh, I might even break character while on air. You never know. Luke Combs, Ain't No Love in Oklahoma. Just another good song. Give it a think. What should I name my song? Or my show while you listen to this song. Don't go anywhere.

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3: 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It's 10 minutes and 4 seconds long, and our amazing, wonderful, amazing again even, station management team have put it together for you. And it just has some amazing information in it, which you might need to know to become an amazing presenter here on truckers.fm. Okay, you have Jimmy Bear Memory Lane to come up to and listen to right here, right now, and then I'll be right back to talk to you one more time.
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Well, truckers, well, Memory Lane by Jimmy Bear here on TFM. Unfortunately, I'm out of time. But don't go anywhere. Don't leave yet. You have Joe, who is live from EMF Festival in the United Kingdom. Now, it's actually the south of England, which is also, I guess, the UK. He's streaming live from the festival, which is very cool. So I'm going to be listening in. I hope everyone else listens in. I'm not sure how it's going to work. I don't know if he's doing requests, but ask him if you want to put a request in. I'm sure he won't mind. Yeah, I don't know. We'll see. It should be a fun show to listen to. Of course, Joe is an amazing presenter, and I have to end right on time for him as he's... I think he's only doing an hour. He might be doing two. I'm not sure. Let's see. He's doing 2 hours live from the EMF Festival in Melbourne. I don't know the name of the festival. I don't know what EMF stands for, but that's okay. Anyway, truckers, do enjoy. I will see you on Tuesday or maybe tomorrow on Sunday. You have a little bit of Dolly Parton to end you off here on TFM. Of course, this is your number one station. This is Raven signing off. Jolene here on TFM. Goodbye.

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0: He's got the look. Hello to Nick Bakkenhagen. 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
1: Joined by Kat at the back of Unnamed Village. 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
0: 25! Happy birthday, cat. 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Let's go!
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0: don't know how, but they found me. They found me at EMF, at the unnamed village, is where they found me. I'm with Mark. Hi, Mark.
1: Hi, this is Mark Mega coming at you live from EMF camp. We've got the tech talks, we've got the tech. I'm looking around me, I'm seeing my buddies disassembling a fax machine right now. This is where it's happening. Check out EMF camp.
0: Oh yeah. I really struggle when people ask me to define what EMF is. I usually just point them towards the website. What do you say if people ask you what EMF is if you don't know what it, if you've never heard of it before?
1: I mean, what isn't EMF?
0: What

0: Yeah. Last night I was in the Null sector. Absolute banging tunes. Was great.
1: Yep, I got pushed into the pit.
0: Did you go in the pit?
1: Yeah, I got pushed into the pit.
0: Oh my gosh.
1: Best night this month.
0: I left early, unfortunately. I might stay. I went and had a pizza and I sat underneath a gazebo and ate my pizza and phoned random numbers on the phone book. It was great.
1: Yep, we have it all.
0: We have it all. All right, let's get some tunes on, shall we? What's next? We've got some Sum 41 up next.

0: 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Coming next. 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Or that chipped mug that somehow follows you everywhere? 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
1: All right, hello to all 4,511 of you tracked in network. What we got? 284 heavy congestion up in Route Road, 195 in Düsseldorf City, Calais also 104. Be careful in Innsbruck at 96. Everywhere else looking pretty quiet. Let me scroll down here. Kirkness City on the Pro Mods there, 51. Kirkness Quay Road also 51. And everywhere's looking good. Let me know if you know something I do not. Well, live from EMF, this is the Alternative Takeover.
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0: That's A and Starbucks. This is Truckers FM. This is the Alternative Takeover, Joe's Alternative Takeover live from Electromagnetic Fields. And guess what I found our very own Dav. Hi.
1: Hello, good afternoon. How's it going? You all right?
0: Not bad. You've been extremely busy. And I saw your DJ set yesterday and it was amazing.
1: It was a very weird experience. Like, I can't lie. Not the first thing that I imagined I'd be doing on the kind of average Friday afternoon in Herefordshire, but it's been great fun. And yeah, I've been very, very busy, but it's been great to be able to stop by and actually take a break for a minute. So hello.
0: Hello. I have a gift for you, which is very on brand.
1: Oh, I think I'll.
0: Because I've observed that you have a Minions water bottle that you seem very fond of. It's a great water bottle.
1: Yes.
0: So we've put together, and I wish there was cameras on this right now, but there isn't. But here you have the entire script of the Minions movie printed on receipt paper.
1: So just for some context, this is what I've just been handed. It's a roll of receipt paper that, if I throw it out, is literally, I'm going to say probably 4 or 5 metres of what does seem to genuinely be the entire Minions movie script. This is, I thought it was going to be the B movie, but this is even better.
0: No, we actually do have the B movie somewhere. I don't know where it went. It was like half of the B movie.
1: I have to roll this back up now.
0: Oh yeah, so I've just given you more work up to like 20 minutes to roll it back.
1: Let's get started.
0: Oh my gosh. What are you up to for the rest of the day? Anything exciting?
1: Do you know what? I really fancy a nice cold glass of lemonade. I'm going to go get one of them and enjoy the sunshine. It's still sunny, but there's a little bit of cloud cover now, so it's actually quite bearable.
0: Yeah, I'm in a spot here where in the afternoon I get, more importantly, all my equipment gets absolutely baked. So we'll see if we can stay on air until 3 o'clock.
1: I believe.
0: All right, thank you very much, Dav. Bye. Thank you, absolute legend.

0: Alice Cooper and Poison. Before that, Fall Out Boy, Sugar, We're Going Down. All right, who do I need to say hello to? Hello to Andy, hello to George, hello to user underscore 5927313. Mika, hi, how you doing? I took one because he's a song request. Okay, hello to Jay, hello to Wheelie, hope you're doing good. Check in truckles.fm, come say hello. Meanwhile, let's get some music on, shall we?
1: Home of hit music.
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0: Aren't. This is the Alternative Takeover on Truckers FM. That was Enter Shikari and Bull. Right, I've got another special guest here that we have found. Hello to Connor from, hold on, turn around again. Glastonbury Shire on Severn. -gov.uk, not a government entity.
1: You've butchered our great name.
0: Now, I've done it like three times, I do apologise.
1: As a representative of our great nation of Glastonbury Shire on Severn, we are a sovereign nation in Ledbury. We have a great land. Apparently they're running an event around us. It's a bit weird. They've like come around and they've just set this whole event up around our sovereign territory. We're really not quite sure where all these people have come from, but for that reason we need to stand our ground, right? We need to invite the world to Glastonbury Shire to show them what it's about.
0: So what happens, what takes place in the mighty world of Glastonbury Shire? I've got to do it again.
1: What an excellent question. Now, here at Glastonbury Shire on Severn...
0: Please keep it family-friendly.
1: I will try my best. No, I'm joking. In Glastonbury Shire on Severn, we have our very own broadcast studio, so we can broadcast. We do indeed. You should come by.
0: Oh.
1: If you're on site, you can dial GLS TV. That's GLS TV.
0: Very
1: to
0: cool.
1: Phone in to our show. You should all come by. We have our border tent. You can actually request your very own passport at Glastonbury Shire -on-7-gov.uk. You can get your very own.
0: Not the, a real government entity.
1: It is official government entity.
0: Not a real government.
1: Internationally recognised, globally approved. Now.
0: Fantastic. I noticed I went down the other day, I swung past. Somebody also has a thermal printer talking to.
1: We do. The thermal printer is hooked up to our national police breathalyzer. This is an important part of our village's culture. It's very important. We have a minimum. It's how we do our visas, and you can come by and get a visa for our great nation.
0: Okay, cool. Very good. So the what you broadcast, a TV channel, is it?
1: We have a TV channel. It's also kind of a radio channel because the camera, the Blackmagic camera, keeps overheating. So sometimes it turns okay. It occasionally turns into a radio channel, but you can call in.
0: It's very hot.
1: And it will be broadcast to all of our nation state and the world among it.
0: Well, what amazing content can we see?
1: Oh, well, I couldn't possibly spoil the surprise.
0: Oh, okay,
1: the
0: we'll have to find out. We'll have to find out.
1: You'll be blown
0: okay,
1: away.
0: Cool.
1: Hopefully we'll be broadcasting this evening.
0: Is this your first EMF? How many EMFs have you been to?
1: This is my second EMF.
0: Very cool.
1: We've been setting everything up. We're here for build up. Got to make it all built up. And built up it is.
0: Very nice. Are you Augur as well?
1: I am Augur, yes.
0: Ah, very nice, very nice. Wicked. All right, thank you very much. Nice to meet you, Connor.
1: Thank you very much. And goodbye. Remember, Glastonbury Shire on Severn, -gov.uk. Official government entity.
0: Not a real government entity.
1: Don't believe him.
0: Not a real government.
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Hello to Theosaurus Ray. That is an amazing name. Loving the show. Thank you very much. Thank you very much. Hello to Clark. Hello to Ashratush. Thank you very much. Thank you for all the requests. If I don't play them this show, they will be played most likely next week or maybe the week after. My tent hasn't fallen down yet, which is a great start. I feel like it might. We'll see. I'll keep you updated.

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5: 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So if you're working on an interesting project, do come and say hello. We're at the unnamed village. Look for the Netscape Navigator flag near stage A. Okay.

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1: Hello to Neil. Also, thank you very much for the message there, Ashutosh. 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This is Joe's Alternative Takeover on TFM. A few more tracks to go. Got 20 minutes left of the show. Come say hello. 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
1: Okay, currently at 4,712 in network. Hello, hello, hello. Hope you're doing good. Alpine route for S1, 314. Do be careful on there. Dusty Home 95. Innsbruck at 96. Calais at 90. Just gone up from 89. There you go. Otherwise, the pros at the pro mods, 28 for the Dover. And everywhere else, you know, looking pretty good, not gonna lie. And the Cutters Quay Road as per usual at 83. Alright, you know something I don't? You know the place, truckers.fm, let me know.
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does Creeper and be my end. All right, that leads us to the end of this alternative takeover on TFM live from EMF 2026. Thank you very much for tuning in. Thank you to the TFM team for checking in, making sure the tech is working. Thanks to Dav. Thanks to Connor. Thanks to that whole village. And thanks to my village, the unnamed village, for putting up with me. Alright, in tradition, we'll close with a very chill tune. This is Clever Girl and Elm. Alright, I might do some more at some point. Keep an eye on the schedule. Alright, adios.

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1: Hello, TFM. How's everyone doing here? Hopefully, you're having a fantastic day. And of course, we got more tunes here playing for you over this evening. And actually, it is starting to become evening because it's 6 in the UK and it is midnight here all the way in Thailand. And we're going to bring you 1 hour of tunes of dance and pop music. So let's get right into the show here. It's Tiff on air with Tiffany Berger mixtape here on TFM. Hello there.
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0: 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And earlier we had a bit of B-Shoot Every Tonight playing for y'all on TFM.
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0: Right, Dan, you're here with Tiff over the next hour or so. And if you might have checked the schedule here earlier, well, then you noticed that I've knocked down from 2 hours to 1 hour. And unfortunately, something happened today, so I have to cut the hour short for tonight. But right then, we still got more tunes to go through here over the next hour. And I got tunes as well. And if you want to say hi at TFM, get in touch with us, truckers.fm. Click that send request button and change from request to shout out. I had another voice crack there. That is going to go into the voice crack jar. And I don't know how much time I'm going to voice crack until the end of the year here, but you know. Yeah. Yeah, so we got Christian SP here getting in touch with us. Good evenings from the Netherlands. Goeie avond to you. And if you want to get in touch as well, as I previously mentioned, go to truckers.fm, click that send request button, and change from request to shout out. Or you can do that in game as well by clicking Y on the keyboard and typing /TFM-shoutout. Right then, let's get into the next song. And this one, oh boy, it is one of the best songs of the year, in my opinion. It's Slater with her song from her third album, I think, if I remember correctly, or second. It's Worst Girl from Worst Girl in America. It's called Dance Here, playing for ya

Away from Norway with 24/7, and early we had a bit of Le Seraphim from South Korea with Spaghetti, and we also had a bit of Slater there, my queen, my diva of the year, with Dance. And we got more tunes coming up here, and we got someone got in touch here. I don't know any of these people, I only know a few artists that they've mentioned in the shout out line. And of course we're playing all of the underrated musicians here on TFM and giving them voice, because that's what I love to do. Of course, that is my national forte here on TFM, actually. Speaking wish, let's get into another tune here from Norway as well. It's the Bausa, it's the breakout hit here with Magnetic on T.

0: That was Alexander there with Years. Wait, no, sorry. That is Alexander there's also known as Years and Years. And that with King. Of course, I'm getting really tired because it's just past like midnight here. So, oh well. We'll be right back with more music in just a second. We're going to take a bit of a short break. And then we're going to get into some traffic as well. And more tunes coming up on the way. So do not go anywhere. It's your drive, your music. It's...
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0: Right then, it's the traffic update here on the roads of TMP, and there's currently 5,042 players are currently online on the TMP servers right now, with the in-game time being 3:43 a.m. And that's for Simulation 1 here, Alpine Road, Europort, Dusseldorf, and Innsbruck, looking pretty busy here. That's top 4 busiest location in all of TMP. As well as this, we got Calais City on Sim 1, that is sitting on congested traffic. Calais Dusseldorf Road on Sim 1, sitting on moderate traffic there as well. Kirkeneskoye Road, sitting congested traffic on Pro Monster. And Duisburg City and Klagenfurt on board to see here on Sim 1, sitting at congested traffic. And finally on Simulation 2 here, we got Riga currently sitting at congested traffic, as well as Munich and Dresden on Sim 2, sitting at moderate traffic. But other than that, the roads of TMP, with the names I didn't mention, is looking green and clean there. And if I miss anything here, you can get in touch with us on Truckers FM website. 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

0: Cyrus there with Midnight Sky. Early we had a bit of Secret with Strangers and Jungle with Keep Moving here on TFM. You're tuning in to the Tiffany Berenges mixtape here, going all the way to 7 p.m. Originally it's going to be 8 p.m. but I realized I had something going on, so I had to, you know, do an hour today. But don't worry though, because I'll be trying to be back for tomorrow for another hour of the Tiffany Berenges mixtape here on Truckers FM.
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0: Right then, and we got here some more shout out to read out here. Echo getting in touch with us saying, hey yo, I'm driving single player today with my own custom skin for the lorry and trailer, but Ride Transport Group wishes everyone who's listening to the show a safe travel, and you too as well. Hope you have a safe travel as well, Echo. And if you want to get in touch here with Truckers FM, we just had a bit left. We have about 18 minutes, I think, until the end of the show. So if you want to get your last shout-outs in, go to truckers.fm, click that send request button, and change it from request to shout-out. And if you're streaming on Twitch as well and listening to this show, you know, just get in touch with us and give yourself a little cheeky shout-out on the air. Well, hey! But still, we got more music to go through here. We got a request here from earlier from Just Larsley, who wants to hear a bit of drum and bass. And Just Larsley says, Netherlands mentioned woohoo as well. So, you know, because I speak Dutch, I speak Nederlands. Hopefully the Dutchies will be tuning in, because my Dutch is really not that good, to be honest. But still, I love the Netherlands so much. And speaking of love, Charlotte Plank here. This song is a classic remix of Groove Armada's song. I forgot what it's called, actually. I still need to look into that. But this song's called Night Shift. Charlotte Plank with you here. And we got a bit of Sassy 09 coming up later. But first, we're going to get into some drum and bass here on TFM.

97.3T on TFM. Earlier we had a bit of Sassy Searcer 9 there with Enemy and Charlotte Plank with Night Shift on TFM. And we're going to read through some shout outs here. Half Blind Gary got in touch with us, just giving a shout out to the new DJs you guys have on the staff team. Welcome to the team. And also, and of course, welcome to the team. As recently here, we got 1T, who I've actually never tuned in before, but welcome into the team. And Lottie as well. And we love our NB representation here on TFM. We love it so much. And you know, as personally for me as well, I'm NB, if y'all didn't know. But still, we got a few more tracks here. Anyways, we got a few more tracks to go through here before we finish off the show, including this one here from Holly Humberstone. This is one of her newest song here. And we got also from Earth Demony and Jessie Dale. But first, it's To Love Somebody here on TFM.

Right, that's going to be all from me for today. Catch you again tomorrow for 2 hours of Tiff on the Air for the Tiffany Berenger's Takeover, the post-chart show. That is 6 p.m. after the charts. But until then,

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5: Good evening, good evening. How are we? My name is Jess.
6: And my name is James.
5: And we're back for another Odd Show. It's Saturday evening, just gone 8 p.m. here in the UK, which means we're here with our usual stupid shenanigans, silly stuff, and whatever else you would associate with the Odd Show. Isn't that right?
6: Yes, that is right. The show that management wished didn't exist, but there you go.
5: Yeah, get in your request, truckers.fm here, send a request, let us know which trucks you'd like to see. You can also just get in touch with a shout out, come and say hi, come and let us know what you've got going on in your life this weekend, and we'll give you all the latest after some absolute bangers, some from Ed Sheeran, some from The Greatest Showman, coming after this from Fun.
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0: And for you on a Saturday evening, it's Truckers FM, your drive, your music. Welcome to The Odd Show. My name's Jess. I'm here with James. And we've got some absolute bangers on for you. Loving those three songs there. I don't know about you, James, but those are some
1: absolutely
0: very good songs.
1: Oh, abso-flipping-lutely. Incredible. You know?
0: I agree. I would 100% agree.
1: I can't actually say I've heard We Are Young in a very long time either, so it's nice to hear that one back, you know?
0: Well, when did I hear that? I heard that. I think I was in a shop earlier and I heard it and I thought, right, that's one for this evening.
1: The irony is, it was actually played this morning for Auto DJ.
0: Was it? To be fair, it might have been on Auto DJ this morning.
1: Half past seven this morning.
0: I wasn't up at half past seven this morning. What were you doing up at half past seven this morning?
1: I was debating whether I should get out of bed or not. 7:32, that's about the time I actually got up this morning, to be fair, because I went over to my little narrow gauge railway today. Did some painting. Like I said, I've got paint on my nails a little bit because I couldn't get it off, and I meant to actually cut my nails, just like cut the problem off, but I kind of forgot to do that, so.
0: Right. You know. Well, I got up at 8 this morning, which is abnormally early for me on a Saturday.
1: I was going to say, what on earth is going on with you there?
0: I know. I had an appointment, you see, this morning, so I had to go out to the appointment, yeah.
1: With your doctor?
0: No, not with my doctor, no.
1: With your dentist?
0: No, not with my dentist, no.
1: Oh, well, with your... who else could give you an appointment?
0: You? No, I'm joking.
1: Right, okay.
0: Moving swiftly onwards. Loads of requests coming in, so keep them coming in. Truckers.fm, hit send a request button. Let us know what you want to hear. You can also get in touch with your odd song requests, can't you, James?
1: That you can. /TFM-shoutout or competition or other, isn't it? 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Click our little send request button and change your drop-down to say other. And let us know what odd songs you want to hear. Once again, we're looking for weird, wacky, wonderful, strange, really weird. I mean, Sir Barry Lord II's already getting in touch with PPAP. Definitely goes straight into the odd song. So anything like that you can think of, anything that's like a little bit crazy. And, you know, just make sure that when you do, you put odd song within the request, just so it makes it easier for us to find it, especially if you accidentally send it into the wrong place. So, there you go. Amazing stuff.
0: Yeah, brilliant stuff. Right, should we play a request, James?
1: I think we should. Why not? We've got loads of requests already, so.
0: Oh, yeah, there's like loads of them. We could probably fill an hour with the requests we've already got.
1: 100% easy.
0: This one goes out a request to Peepsy. And it happens to be a little bit of 21 Pilots here on Truckers.fm.

0: going out as a request to Lyle. Thank you very much for your request. Now, James, you know how we always use this music on the old show?
1: Yes, I do indeed.
0: I found a new bit of music for us to use. I have. Yes, would you like to hear it? Here we go.
1: Yeah, I would like to hear it.
0: Ooh. It sounds a bit like this.
1: It sounds like Bumboleo, you know.
0: Bumboleo?
1: Bumboleo, Bumboleo. That's the one that reminds me.
0: Just wait, just wait. Here we go. You ready for the drop? Ooh!
1: I mean, it's electro as well. What? How does that even work?
0: Anyway, now James said I'm driving, so now I'm interested. James, why are you driving?
1: Well, I am driving because apparently in Rotterdam, there is currently an enormous truck meet going on. And I'm curious to go and have a look. So currently, I'm on my way to a Europort in Rotterdam, and I'm going to have a look and see if I can see this enormous truck meet.
0: That sounds exciting. Well, I'm sure we'll hear more about that in the traffic update in about 5 minutes' time.
1: Indeed, yes.
0: For now, though, I just wanna mention the buses that's been added to Trucks MP. Because obviously, everyone knows last week on Friday, Trucks MP released the coaches from Heavy Vehicles Turkey into the mod, which is super exciting. It came even before the ETS2 Coaches DLC officially came out, which I think is quite funny. Generally, super cool. You can load on passengers. You can, watch them come on and sit down. You can do everything. And they've recently made loads and loads of improvements as well. So if you played, last week, but you haven't played since, then I'd recommend hopping back on. They've made some improvements. There's lots more routes now. There was originally only a few routes, but there's lots more now, and they are quite nice.
1: I've not had a chance to have a look at them yet, but I do hear that there's good ones now. So
0: yes, I did a really long one with Bad Driver Beans the other night. Last night, actually. It was really fun. Anyway, there was also just a few... They fixed navigation points being in the middle of nowhere on some bus stops, which was the case for some. Sometimes it was just straight up taking the wrong way. And they've just fixed a load of bugs, really. But... Super cool. Right.
1: Sorry, I've just arrived at the truck meet and somebody's got a horn that sounds more like a bird, I'm going to be honest.
0: That'll be from the New Holland Style Tuning Pack DLC.
1: Will it?
0: It will be.
1: Oh, yes. Dear. It genuinely sounds like a bird.
0: We'll do more on that later. First, though, a request from a man of many wise words. It's Gangnam Style from PSY. Gangnam Style. So do stay tuned. In about Gangnam Style 5.5 minutes' time, James will have your traffic update, including that truck meet.

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8: There you go then, traffic update. Let's have a look on the roads of Truckers MP. 5,328 players currently tracked across the network with an in-game time of 4:59pm. Won't quite need your lights on it, but do get ready to put them on because you will need them soon. All right, let's have a look. Simulation 1. Now we go straight alive. Trust me, I'm literally here in Rotterdam because there is a massive truck meet going on. There's nigh on 60 different trucks here at the moment. So yeah, come to the Europort if you want to have a look at that. I mean, there's Scanias, there's Volvos. I've turned up in a Renault Magnum because I could. It was the truck I had and I was like, you know what? Why not? That'd be funny. So there you go. Somebody's in a pilot car. There's a couple of admins here as well. Hiding on the wrong side of the barrier. So, you know, everybody's here. Lots of horns I can hear. But let's have a look at the rest of the server, shall we? Alpine route, currently congested, 319 players. Dusseldorf City, congested at 163. That is, of course, for the bus stop Conga over there. Calais City, congested at 129. Innsbruck City, congested at 112. Calais Duisburg Road, moderate at 72, the highways along there. Your Calais intersection, heavy at 65 players. Duisburg City, congested at 64. Klagenfurt, congested at 61. And Europort, congested at 51 players. Little bit of traffic on Sim 2, Duisburg City showing up as moderate, but there's only 20 players over there, so you shouldn't really have too much to be concerned about on that one. Promods then, Chickeness Quarry Road, currently congested, 77 players over on that one, and your Chickeness City congested at 32. That's all traffic I can spot, but if you spot anything I've missed, please do let us know. /FM-traffic is your in-game command, or of course you can head over to the website, truckers.fm. Click our little send request button, change your drop-down to say traffic, and of course when you do that, don't forget to let us know what server you're on, where you are, and how the traffic affects you. That's it, you're up to date, we'll probably give you another one in an hour's time.

0: Fairly Swift's brand new song, isn't that one?
1: Well, yeah, I think so.
0: Hang on, I'm just repositioning my truck.
1: Oh, right, okay.
0: I don't know what's going on.
1: He's repositioning the Renault Magnum.
0: I am repositioning the Renault Magnum. Right, the Renault Magnum has now been repositioned. Right, let's have a quick look. Yeah, Taylor Swift, I knew it. I knew you. That was a request, I presume.
1: No, actually, I wasn't. Basically, Miley Cyrus' Dream On was a request. No, Dreamers 1 was a request, because Prime 1 was requesting it, which is from Avatar 3. And then I played Taylor Swift, I Knew You, because A, it kind of goes well with that other song. And B, I went and watched Toy Story 5 earlier in the week.
0: Oh, so you did. How was it? How was it, by the way?
1: It was very good. It was genuinely a really nice movie. I think some of the other Toy Stories, like especially Toy Story 3, was like, for some reason, Toy Story 3 was genuinely scary at one point. Like, genuinely, I don't know why. No.
0: 2 was the scary one. Two was the one when they got nearly incinerated.
1: Oh, I thought that was 3. Okay,
0: that was 2.
1: No,
0: yeah, that was in the playground.
1: I'm mixing up my Toy Stories.
0: Yeah, no,
1: 2 was scary.
0: To be fair, though, when I saw that spider thing from the Toy Story 1, the baby, that freaked me out for weeks, so, you know.
1: But no, Toy Story 5, genuinely super wholesome movie. I absolutely love it. Obviously, you've still got, an issue they're trying to solve and stuff, but I genuinely think it's a really wholesome little movie.
0: Fair enough.
1: Genuine, I would recommend it. I imagine after it's done its stint in the cinemas, it will probably end up on Disney Plus, where all the other ones are, so.
0: I imagine so, and that's when I will watch it, though.
1: I can definitely recommend. It's a very good movie. Although, I will warn you, I was very ready for Taylor Swift's song to have, like, a major role in the movie. It's the credit song. I'll ruin that for you. It's just the credit song.
0: Let's be honest. If a song is for a film and then it's used in the credits, then it's not for a film, is it? It's just a piece of song that somebody went, hey, that'll do, you know?
1: Don't get me wrong, it's a good song. It does kind of fit the theme of the movie, but it's literally just used in the credits.
0: Imagine if You Got a Friend in Me was used in the credits of Toy Story 1, you know?
1: You've Got a Friend in Me in Toy Story 1 was pretty much, it opened the movie and then finished the movie, I'm pretty sure,
0: it did.
1: The thing is, it's not really a musical movie. Like, they don't just suddenly burst out into song. There isn't really many songs in the movies. So I get it. If they're going to do a song, there's not many places they can put it, but yeah. Anyway, I feel like I'm yapping on a bit now.
0: I've been corrected. Apparently, you were correct. Yes, it was Toy Story 3 that they got taken to the nursery. So
1: I'll give you that one. I was watching the window. I kid you not, when I was, because obviously I couldn't remember any of the Toy Stories before 5, so I had to catch up on Disney Plus 1, 2, 3, 4.
0: That's definitely what I'm gonna do.
1: And genuinely, Toy Story 3. I was devastated. I don't want to spoil it, actually, just in case anyone wants to watch it.
0: It's quite interesting you saying about rewatching stuff, because I've been watching Zootopia recently again.
1: Okay.
0: Rewatching that. And when Zootopia 2 came out, I looked at it, I was like, you know what? This completely breaks the canon of the first movie. But in actual fact, I can kind of see how it works, having rewatched it, you know?
1: Okay, yeah. I haven't actually ever watched

0: bad, though.
1: Oh, you should. Ooh. It's actually quite good, to be fair.
2: You know Moana?
1: Oh, yeah, yeah. But the live-action things, it's going to be about that.
2: They've just come out with a live-action Moana. But, Dwayne The Rock Johnson with hair is just a weird... I can't, like... It's a strange sight to see, you know?
1: Is it?
2: It is really a strange... I haven't watched it, but I've seen the trailer and I've seen images.
1: Not seen much of it, so...
2: I'll be honest, I haven't even seen the animated Moana. I'll put it out there. I've not.
1: Oh, no, you've got to watch that. You've got to watch that.
2: Well, see, I've got half a month-ish left on my Disney Plus that I purposefully bought to buy to watch Toy Story 4. I might as well get that done.
1: Make the most of it, definitely. Rewatch Cars, because you got to rewatch Cars.
2: Yeah, I haven't watched Cars in years. And I can't remember for the life of me what happened.
1: Have
2: all
1: you
2: I
1: watched
2: know is
1: Planes,
2: that...
1: though?
2: No, I haven't ever watched Planes.
1: Oh,
2: that
1: you
2: sounds
1: need to watch
2: really
1: Planes
2: nasty.
1: As well. I mean, yeah, it's not okay. It's not quite as good as Cars, but like,
2: I was
1: going
2: to say, it sounds like Cars from Timu.
1: It basically is. I think it was the Disney Toon Studio that produced Planes. So it basically is Cars from Timu, but like, you know.
2: Anyway, we are yapping now, so I think
1: we are yapping. Yeah, definitely. Let's do that.
2: This next one is a request from Dom. Dom is getting in touch. Hi, Justin James. Another show with two hosts. I heard some guys on Friday night. Nice to see another show with two hosts. Can you play anything from Jason Derulo? And yes, I can. And yeah, it's actually really nice to see more double shows on Truckers FM, because for a while it was just me and James doing double shows.
1: By this point, we're nigh on the OG. I don't know how long Skinner and Dynamic were doing the what's his face for, you know? The chart.
2: I don't think we can ever call ourselves better than Skinner and Dynamic.
1: Definitely

0: LMFAO, Lauren Bennett, Hardy Rock Anthem, Mika, you're getting in touch requesting that one for you this evening. There you go. Fun times. We gotta love a bit of party rock anthem, haven't you? Such a feel-good track.
1: Yeah,
0: just can't
1: definitely.
0: Not.
1: For sure.
0: Oh, brilliant. Anyway, let's do this, shall we? This is, of course, going to be the What Are The Odds? Every week at roughly this time of the show, we ask you a question, and it has a statistic in it somewhere, and we don't give you the context. All you have to do is tell us what said statistic relates to. Hopefully that makes sense. Are you ready for your question this week, Jess?
1: What if I'm not?
0: Well, then I'm going to give it to you anyway, because everybody else wants to know what the question is.
1: Oh, that's a shame. Go on, then.
0: This week, your question for What Are The Odds? As this country has 120 rivers. Which country is it? Once again, this country has 120 rivers. Which country is that? Bit of an unusual question for What Are The Odds, but you know what? I'm starting to run out of questions, quite honestly, so I'm sort of scraping the bottom of the barrel. Anyway, if you think you know, get in touch, @TFM. Shout out is your in-game command, or of course on our website, go over there, click our send request button, change your .n to say competition, and let us know what you think the answer to that question is. Once again, which country has 120 rivers? What do you think it is? Get it up.
1: Oh.
0: Let us know.
1: 120. Sorry.
0: 100.
1: At first,
0: what, do you think 20
1: thought,
0: rivers?
1: Yeah, at first I thought you said 20 and I went, only 20?
0: Yeah.
1: Anyway.
0: No, 120.
1: How did I manage that? Right, we had a request from Echo. Wants something from 3 Days Grace. This one
0: three
1: is Painkillers.

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17: 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You can send in your strange, weird, wacky and wonderful songs to our little other line. And we'll see what we can play. And finally, of course, we've got the What Are The Odds competition going on. We asked you which country has 120 rivers. I'll give you a clue. It's somewhere within the Caribbean. Maybe you'll find a pirate there. Who knows? Anyway, let's jump into a little bit of this. A little bit of Post Malone coming up for you now.
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0: Queen on Truckers FM. That's Bohemian Rhapsody. That's a request going out to Kelly, wanting to hear that this evening, afternoon, whatever you want to call it. Just before that, CJ DJ Players requesting Son of Love from Post Malone. Good to have you with us. And lovely to have so many requests in this afternoon, evening. I don't know. I should probably know.
1: It's the time of the day. It's morning for somebody. It's afternoon for somebody. And it's evening for somebody.
0: Yep, 5 o'clock somewhere. You know what they say.
1: Exactly, you know? It doesn't really matter about 5 o'clock on a Saturday, but, you know. Some people it might. Some people work Saturday, so you know. That was interesting.
0: Are we going to reveal the answer to tonight's what are the odds? I think
1: we probably should, but first of all, I think we want to do some shout outs, haven't we? We've neglected them for a little while.
0: Well, I was going to do that after, but okay.
1: Well, I think we should do it before.
0: Well, I did ask you about 5 minutes ago which one we should do first. You ignored
1: me,
0: but okay.
1: Oh, okay. Yeah, that sounds about right. I was trying to hit the high note on Bohemian Rhapsody,
0: you
1: and I got that. I got that. You know. I got
0: you
1: there, all
0: not.
1: The way.
0: You did
1: all,
0: not.
1: No, I got
0: you,
1: all the way
0: no.
1: out.
0: No.
1: Do me. See?
0: No.
1: Right, Weston getting in touch saying, can I get a shout out? Hello on the east coast of America, where we have been having smoke from the Canada wildfires in the last few days, and we're having severe thunderstorms today. So it'll take a lot of the smoke away. Now, that's actually quite good, to be fair. The rain is supposed to dampen the smoke, isn't it? So there you go. I'm glad. I'm glad you're finally seeing something. And I heard about them. So, yeah, hopefully the wildfires can be got under control. UK's had a lot of them recently. So it's not fun,
0: definitely.
1: Trust me. Yeah, oh, definitely. Did you not see last weekend? Oh, the railways around London were absolutely poo-pooed.
0: I must have missed that. I mean, I know there was like a bushfire next to the track in London somewhere.
1: Yeah, there were two.
0: But like, we haven't had like a whole forest go alight or something like that. Like,
1: oh, I don't know.
0: The Canada ones are crazy.
1: Isn't it like the Yorkshire Moors are up in flames or
0: Why
1: something
0: did that
1: at the moment?
0: Finish?
1: I don't know.
0: Oh, because I clicked the weekend choose one.
1: The weekend choose one.
0: Oh my God. Took us 2 minutes to notice. Anyway, hello on the shout out line to Billy One on YC getting in touch. Just Kenny shout out Billy One, Josh, and Green Gorilla. Currently convoying right now. Of course, I can. Massive shout out to all of yous.
1: Indeed. Shout out to Miku getting in touch. I'm reworking my VTC Titan. Games logistics a little bit before the opening day in August, on 1st of August at 8 p.m. EST. Also wants to know why I have a Christmas background in my ETS, and that's because I'm too lazy to change it. So there you go, simple answer to that one.
0: Oh, you know, I had a great idea, James.
1: What's that?
0: We should play go Christmas out music. And we should go Christmas caroling in August.
1: Ooh, that's actually a good idea.
0: Exactly.
1: I genuinely want to know what people would say now.
0: Exactly.
1: How many chairs would we have thrown at us?
0: Uh-oh. Hopefully zero. Anyway, hello on the chat line to Mo, who says, congrats and much love to the GAAT group on their 4th anniversary. And thanks for the lovely convoy. Greetings from Pink Ribbon VTC. Take care and stay safe, everyone. Well, thank you very much for that. And happy anniversary to the GAAT group.
1: Good stuff. We had a Christina SP getting to saying hi from the Netherlands. I'm in a bus stop in Oslo. So there you go. I'm guessing you're on the coaches and you're not just casually sitting in a bus stop for the sake of it. You know, that would be an interesting one.
0: Hello to Ghost280913, who says, I was listening all the way through a convoy from Plymouth to Aberdeen, all the way through the UK. Now, see, that's an interesting thing for me, because I personally quite dislike that area of the map at the moment. I think once they rework it, I might do that, but honestly, at the moment, it's like over a decade old, that part of the map. I just get really bored driving in the UK at the moment. You know what I mean?
1: Hello to One Fart Fred. Brilliant name, by the way. Just then getting in touch saying hello. Hello to you. How are you doing?
0: Hello, One Fart Fred.
1: Brilliant.
0: Anyway.
1: Great.
0: And hello to Miku, who says, no Christmas, please. If you do that, I will get it stuck in my head.
1: Well, I've just been reliably informed by tech that Bridlington in Yorkshire has a Christmas event coming up next month.
0: Wait, what?
1: Bridmas. Well, that's what he said. So, you know, I guess Merry Bridmas, everybody.
0: Hey, it could be worse. I could be pulling out, but I won't.
1: Anyway, I think it's time we reveal the answer to what are the odds tonight, isn't
0: yes,
1: it?
0: Yes, I think it is.
1: Right, earlier on I gave you a question and I asked you which country has 120 rivers. I know calling it a what are the odds question is probably a bit of a stretch, but like, you know, like you say, we're scraping the bottom of that barrel right now. We really are. And yeah, we've had five of you getting in touch. Right. So, Baron Lord II, may I just say that Essex is not a country?
0: Oh, my word.
1: That's quite good. Bartek was getting in touch, saying, is it Russia? I'm afraid it isn't. I imagine they're quite big. They must have more rivers than that, surely. It was a good guess, nevertheless, though. Nick Bargenhagen getting in touch. Dominica, I'm afraid it wasn't. However, King Weenie, Bear Boy Tom, both going in touch, saying, Jamaica, you are indeed correct. Apparently Jamaica has 120 rivers. So there you go. There's your random fact for the day.
0: That's pretty damn cool. Right. We've yapped for long enough.
1: We have, yeah. I've just seen a shout out for Edward, by the way. I wanted to know where the truck meetup is. It's in Rotterdam, near the Europort. So there you go.
0: Let's now take it back to the 80s. I think this is the 80s. It must be. My software says 2001, but my software's wrong because this was released in 1984. It's a request for Owen. Wants to hear Daryl Hall and John Oates. 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

0: Harbour. Gimme, gimme. Playing for you there on Truckers FM. What a tune that one is. Am I right? I was going to say.
1: Definitely. Yeah, no, I love a disagree. Good bit of ABBA.
0: ABBA, ABBA, ABBA. Oh, here we go. Here we go. We're back at this, are we?
1: Yeah, but we've only got 2 minutes of it, so let's hurry things up, shall we?
0: Okay.
1: And then nothing happens.
0: Amazing.
1: Right, brilliant. Right, odd song. Right, it's come to that point in the show where me and James are going to pick our odd songs. So throughout the show, we've had you getting in touch with some silly, wacky, wonderful requests that you wouldn't normally hear on the radio. And me and James have both picked our favourites. What's going to happen now is they're going to go head to head. There's going to be a vote between my pick and James's pick. And the winner of the vote gets played at the end of today's song. So, James.
0: Today's song?
1: Today's show, sorry. Did I say so? I meant to
0: you
1: say
0: did,
1: show.
0: Did. Gets played at the end of today's song is what you said.
1: Oh, bother.
0: There we go. Now, I can't lie. I'm trying to work out if one of these tracks is actually available by it, and I don't believe it is.
1: Right. So James still hasn't made his mind
0: up. No. No, I've made my mind up. It's just dependent on whether I can actually acquire said track, which I don't believe it does, which forces me to pick the other one. So, therefore, my odd song for this week is going to be Bad Boy Tom's request for the Gummy Bear song. Because honestly, that's just a classic. Everybody knows it. And yeah, why not? I've not heard it in ages. So yeah, Gummy Bear song. That's my request for the odd song tonight.
1: And would you like to know mine?
0: Nah, I wouldn't actually. I'm not all that interested because Gummy Bear's going to win.
1: Well, that's a shame, because actually the winning song is probably going to be mine, because I have picked Sir Barry Lord II's request, who has requested Picataro with PPAP, Pen Pineapple Apple Pen. So get in touch. Which one would you like to hear? Head to truckers.fm, hit send a request, change the drop down to say competition, and let us know which one you are voting for this evening, and the one with the most votes gets played at the end of today's show.
0: That it will.
1: Amazing. Right, we had a request from The Goose, who said, can you please play anything from Marshmello? So here you go. This one is called Miles on It.
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10: That's right, time to take a look at the latest on the roads of Truckers MP. 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Busiest location is the Alpine Route Road between Innsbruck and Klagenfurt down in Austria. So do take care if you are down there. Very busy along there. Major traffic jams and major delays to avoid if you can. Innsbruck, the city itself, looking very, very busy across there. Especially if you are around the F7, the garage, or Tramari, trying to get out onto the main road from there. Looking quite particularly busy. Klagenfurt itself, not too busy. Most of the people in Klagenfurt around F7 kind of area. But do keep an eye out if you are there because it is quite populated. Dusseldorf currently on simulation 1, incredibly busy in Dusseldorf. Very long queues if you are looking to get to the bus stop. It is queued back all the way in and out of the FCP, so do take extra care around there and follow the road signs and the instructions from all of the temporary signage. James, do you know much about this truck meet in Rotterdam? I think it's finished now, actually.
11: Let's have a quick look, because I must admit, I got kicked out of the game for inactivity, so I'll have a look at the map instead. Oh yeah, it does look like it. There's like 4 trucks I can see there now, so...
10: Seems to be finished then.
11: Seems to be done.
10: Calais intersection on the A16, quieter than normal, but still a little bit of a queue coming out of the sea. And Calais itself is looking quite busy around, especially around the bus station and the F7. Elsewhere on Sim 1, looking busy in and around Munich and Hamburg. Simulation 2 around Banska, Bystrica, and Calais. I definitely pronounced that wrong. And on the ProMod server, your busiest location is the Kirkenes City and the Kirkenes Quarry Road up in northern Norway. Most of the traffic heading to MS Stein. That's the traffic I can see. If you see anything I missed, let me know. /TFM-traffic in the in-game chat. Let us know what I've missed. Otherwise, though, you're up to date.

0: A request for Icy Flames. So there you go. Right. We were just having a discussion, Jess.
1: I can't remember what we were discussing about, actually.
0: Well, we were discussing the fact that we have nothing to discuss about.
1: Oh, that, yeah, that's exactly what that's...
0: So...
2: Oh, dear.
0: We've run out of, content, and for the amount we yap, it's quite an achievement, to be honest with you, to run out of content. So, like, you know...
1: I mean, there's definitely more content out of there. There's not, we've thought of.
0: Yeah. We can do some shout-outs while we think of something. Maybe that'll kick something.
1: Yeah, let's do some shout-outs, yeah.
0: I'll say some shout-outs. There's actually only one shout-out, but, like, there you go. Close enough, right? Close enough. Red Ghost 280913 getting in touch, saying, me again, I dare you both to take a Loco G6 up the quarry in Sheckness. You know what? That's actually something I've never done. I've never actually taken the Loco up the quarry.
1: I don't know. I don't think... I'm trying to think if I've ever done it. It's the sort of thing everyone else does it, and it's just kind of like, oh my word. Because some people do it in, like, the weakest truck in the game, and I'm like, oh my goodness me, because you really have picked a worse combination here. But, you know, I don't think I've ever done it myself.
0: This is true, to be fair. Yeah, the old train, you know what? The problem is, when you get to the late game, your truck's sort of almost too powerful. There's no real challenge anymore by that point. You know?
1: I must say, I very rarely actually play the game properly. A lot of the time I play on Truckers MP, and the profile I use on Truckers MP is heavily save edited. I find it quite rare actually that I even drive on Pro Mods these days, because quite often whenever I actually go to drive, I go to drive with my friends, and a lot of my friends don't have Pro Mods or all the DLCs for that matter, so...
0: That's true. I normally don't use Pro Mods on the sheer fact that I've got so many other
1: ones.
0: Yeah, yeah, it's gonna break something, trust me, so it's not worth the risk. Honestly.
1: Right. You need to reword that. You're gonna break something.
0: Anyway. I do have a profile that is like proper legit. All the fines on, fatigue simulation on, everything's on, sort of thing. And it's quite funny, actually, because I've also got the air brake simulation. But so far, I'm on level 10, I've got 250 grand, and I haven't bought myself a truck yet. And the reason for that is because I'm sort of sitting there and I'm thinking, I'm on level 10, I'm not going to get the good stuff. What's the point of having a really bad truck? I might as well just take other people's jobs, you know, and get a similar rated truck.
1: Oh, interesting. Yeah, no, to be fair, I have got a profile that I play properly on, but I don't play on it more than once a week, and that's usually for the TFM drive night. Honestly, I mean, I very quickly got a loan and bought my own truck, but I don't know.
0: Yeah, well, see, this is the problem, right? It's all well and good, people getting a loan and buying a truck. I know a lot of people, when they do like YouTube videos, they'll get their loan, they'll buy their first truck. Great, yeah, I've got my truck now. And the problem is, you're on like level 3, so you've got no accessories you can actually equip on said vehicle, you know? None of the engines are unlocked, none of the gearboxes are unlocked, none of the interesting accessories are unlocked. It just kind of seems a little bit pointless to me, quite honestly, to actually own a truck in the early game.
1: Well, but I think there is a point to it, because you can buy trucks and hire drivers to drive your trucks and earn kind of a passive income in a way, can't you?
0: True, but you also, in order to do that, you have to own your own truck, you have to expand your garage, and then buy a second truck. You can't just buy a truck and set a AI driver to go and drive it for you, you know? That'd be the best way to do it, but the game doesn't let you do that.
1: I don't know. Anyway, there's a joke in.
0: I told you we'd get somewhere with the conversation.
1: Yeah, fair enough. There's a joke in. Would you like to hear the joke?
0: Yeah, go on then. Let's have the joke.
1: This joke comes from the TFM Shed No Air Freshener, and it says, why did the Scarecrow win an award? Because he was outstanding in his...

0: field.
1: Uh-huh.
0: That wasn't as loud as I thought it was going to be. There we go.
1: Oh, that was so funny. I've never heard that one before. Do you know what? I'm just stalling because I've just realised that I have not actually set up the samples for tonight's competition, have I?
0: We've got to
1: revise, haven't we? We've got to revise on the odd songs, haven't we? So
0: something like that.
1: You know, you explain something like that, and I'll make sure everything's ready to press play on. Okay.
0: Well, basically, we asked you earlier to get in touch with your favourite odd songs for the odd song tonight. Me and James both picked our favourites from the odd song requests, and now there's a vote going on. The vote is between my odd song and James's odd song pick, and the winner of the vote gets played at the end of today's show. So, James, would you like to tell us what is on the cards for voting this evening?
1: I would indeed. Now, would you rather hear... Would you rather question? Tech on a Friday. Would you rather hear Jess's pick of Pen Pineapple Apple Pen? That one is getting in touch by Sir Barry Lord II. They were getting in touch with that one. Here is what that one sounds like.
2: I have a pen. I have an apple. Apple pen.
1: Like I say, Pico Taro, PPAP, that's that one. Or would you rather Bad Boy Tom's request of a Gummy Bear? An absolute classic from early YouTube scene. But which of them two songs would you rather hear tonight? Get in touch and let us know my request or Jess's request.
0: Yeah. And the winner gets played at the end of the show, which is very, very soon in about... Well, the show ends in 12 and a half minutes. So it will be, like, in 10 minutes-ish that we play that. So stay tuned for that. First, though, request this one. Aiden requesting this one. Says, you're the best to remember that, and can I have Depeche Mode?

0: 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Loving that one. That's a request for Bad Boy Tom getting in touch, requesting Boulevard of Broken Dreams.
1: Have you just launched yourself at your microphone? Because your voice is going right through my head right now.
0: Is it?
1: It is, properly, yeah.
0: Oh, I mean, I could like back off a bit if you want me to.
1: Please.
0: That's not the button I wanted to click. That's not the button I wanted to click.
1: Yay! Oh dear. Right, I'm afraid it has pretty heavy hair by that. One of them, yes. It has pretty much come to the end of the Odd Show for yet another week. How are we here already?
0: I don't know. It
1: honestly, it flies by. We've still got 32 requests sitting on the request line. It's crazy, honestly. It's ridiculous, this show. So many of you getting in touch. So many of you loving it. We can't thank you enough for it. Thank you very much. And we do sincerely apologise that we just haven't got time to play all these. There is some incredible stuff playing in there. So, yeah. Yeah, thank you for sending them in, and apologies if your request didn't get played.
0: Yes, but we've got to go now. Wayno is going to be on the way next with Big Wayno's Dirty D&B. He'll be with you for a whole 1 hour until Alex comes on for some early morning underground for 2 hours. Thank you very much for tuning in. We'll be back next week, same time, same place for another Odd Show. I'll see you tomorrow for the Weekend Tunes and James.
1: I'll see you Tuesday for the Travelling Tune Show. Let's reveal the odd song, shall we? The winner for that one was Gummy Bear.
0: Good night.
1: Good night.

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5: 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Hello, how are you doing? Thanks, Jess, and thanks, James, for the odd show. Big Wayno with you now on TFM for the next 60 minutes. 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As always, we start

Have Been plays on Truckers FM on Big Baldy's Dirty DMB. I tell you what, I have had the busiest week, I think, of the year yet. It has been mental. I've played like 5 hours of football this week, which is a lot for me. I don't tend to do that much football. Maybe just half an hour on a Monday. Maybe an hour. Honestly. But hey, the weekend is here. And we're back with a DMB. Let's get on, Dylan.

It has been too long since we got Dylan Purser on the station. Love Steady plays on Big Baldy's Dirty DMB tonight. How is your night going? The weekend well and truly underway. In a sec, we're going to get Echo and Sidetrack's remix of Ludes Never Adds Up on. That is an absolute tune. Sit tight for that one. But first, Tea and Sugar with Nula. This is called Overflow.

you're the best. You need to listen to me when I tell you something is a tune. Right now on Goldie's Dirty D&B. We're going to go four songs back to back. Andromedic on the way next, after Sub Focus, Culture Shock and Fragma. Lexaris on the way too. Four songs back to back, and we kick that off with K9.

Lexarus with Close to You plays on Big Baldy's Dirty DMB. That was a fun 10 minutes, wasn't it? Hey, if you want to get involved tonight, discord.gg/truckersfm. Best place to come and speak to us about the tunes.

Wilkinson and Katie Alex. Ultraviolet plays on TFM. Before that, a bit of Deep Notion and Dimension as well. Only a couple more songs left to bring you tonight. And let's play a Spotify DJ find from 1990.

1991, Mugatta and Malikoa plays on TFM called Love Is The Answer. Make it last forever. 5 to 11 here in the United Kingdom, and that means it is time for us to part ways for the night. I know, I'm so sorry. I would love to do a longer version of this, but the hour's the sweet spot, you know? We've got another one of these booked in next week, same time, same place, 10 o'clock next Saturday. Tonight, I'm leaving you with Friction. It's called Never Know. Look after yourself, catch you in a bit.

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You're tuned in to Early Morning Underground with Alex on Truckers FM. I've got you guys for about the next 2 hours with some brand new hits that may have released here in the last couple of weeks and some electronic music sprinkled in the mix, some stuff that I've been listening to recently. We're going to start us off with a little bit of Fearozzles with Surf Slowly. New Kevin Petras coming up later, some Glaive. You don't want to miss it.

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That was Madion with one of the new tracks off their album, Red Jacket. Next up, we have Bishu with Fade Away, followed up by some Daniel Allen, some Gunner, some Suey Club. Got some good stuff lined up for you guys. Stay tuned. It's Truckers.fm.

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Girls trying to get lit. 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Probably show face that we

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That was Glaive and Curtains with Yaya Toure. Next up, we have OK Lou with a little bit of Blade Bird, some Musa with Let You Go coming up later, some Saska, some 8485 still in the lineup. You don't want to miss it. This is Early Morning Underground with Alex on Truckers.fm.

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0: That was "You're Serious, Aren't You?" by Suvi Club. We're finishing up my little 2-hour stint I had with you guys. I hope you guys have enjoyed a little bit of early morning underground with Alex here on Chartbiz.fm. Got a couple ads we're going into, and then we're going to end it out with some Bishu, some Dane, some Skrillex, and some Tiffany Day.
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